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You got much of a semi random action. A water guan in a card. We do stitch it fair to kill it down. 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
12: 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Bite gekedwa, Abitex Promotions.
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2: Yamukuba akama.
1: 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Who it was who would do this terrible deed.
2: Simon Peter Namukuba akama.
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1: 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He told me, it is the one I honor by giving the bread dipped in the sauce. And when he had dipped it, he gave it to Judas,
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3: 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In Durban, C has officially lost his title as Brian Master. The water is burning because he's checking who got a red card. 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In Praia, Jean's alarm has found him awake because the game went into extra time at 2 o'clock in the morning. So indeed, sleep can wait. 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
5: Katuba njuri nengano ya Supreme. 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
8: 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It's chicken to lie.
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9: And why I have stood is because women in Alengo, at most I can tell them, no, to avoid being idle. We must make sure we work so hard, okay? We need to involve ourselves into doing businesses. We need to involve ourselves into doing farming activities. We need to practice poultry keeping, things that are income generation activities. I wouldn't want to have someone who is idle in my community because we all need to look for money so that our families can be peaceful. And we can foot bills.
0: Mosere itwa Azova Sero esangwa mu ward ya Diriwara mu division ya Ayevu mu kibuga ekyaruwa omukyala itwa Jane Japiem onono nga esente bwe kyale ekyo alwana alabenga asigaza obukulembeze bwe oluvannyuma lw'omuvubuka Shadik Abiriga okuvaayo nga ayagala amusindikirize amuwanguleko obukulembeze bwe kyalo bwakulungudeko ekisanyi ky'emyaka etaano ono naye agamba nti naye amaliridde tayagala kubuta
10: Hooligans. They've seen now my supporters are very many who are going to register, so they want to disrupt. It will not worry me. I'm standing with the NRM strong.
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12: We shall reject supplies that end year late. That one, in all honesty and blatantly, I must be honest to tell you. You fail to meet the scheduled deadline of supply, you take it back. Because for what? Then this one has a problem, unless you have explanation for it. It expired last May, this one. Did you read it? Okay, get a look at it. Pay attention to every detail before you get to Nebbi. Nebbi is 450 kilometers from Kampala. So those are the kind of things, unless you have a specific explanation for them.
13: Auditor, take note of those.
12: Unless you have specific explanations for them, they have stopped landing in Nebbi. No more soft landing now.
0: Director wa farmer distributor Nicholas Alele Jesse nina ategeza nalaga obwenyamivu n'okwejjusa niyejjusa olwa bino byonna bibalabye oluvannyuma lw'okutwalayo eddagala eryayitako obudde obutuufu bulina okozesebwamu kakati agamba bo ng'abakulembeze bagenda kukwataganira wamu ne kampuni balabe kiki kye bayinza okukola eky'omu bwangu baleme okugwa mu kati yabaga akengeri ng'eno ke baaguddemu
14: Well, that was a very unfortunate event, especially since this is our first time to supply the district. Like I mentioned earlier on, we've just joined the supply team about 6 weeks ago. So when we came, we actually thought there were other suppliers. So when we came, we were warmly welcome, but there was a bit of a haste. So in that haste to supply the district, we overlooked that bit. But it is an event that we can assure you will never happen again. All these products are verified by the agriculture team before we can go ahead to supply the farmers.
0: Chesvazi wili dachika makumi ya abiri zizaka itakusawa satu zizaka uza masiga. 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
1: to
0: make laws on any matter for peace order development and good governance,
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0: 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Aronde wa fena wa opposition itumu owninge. 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Wasiga zaneri nyeri rigamanti. 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